be able to hear a lie again or never be able to tell a lie again? Which one you choose? Never be able to hear a lie ever again in your life or never be able to tell a lie ever again in your life? Call my phone. Let me know which one you choose. Chris Brown, obvious right now.

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1: 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Take you through there. Then I got that Kalani Folding on the way. It's 107.5 WGCI. 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

0: 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I got another female artist coming your way right now, but, you know, she gonna talk to you a little different, man. If you want it, it's GCI.
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107.5 WGCI, Chicago's number one for hip-hop and R&B. I got this beautiful lady coming your way right now. This is becoming one of my favorite songs right now, man. Ella May. It's called 100. It's GCI.

0: What?
1: These prayed on my downfall. On R10, I stood tall.
0: You did?
1: Shorty disloyal, hot a ball. Go get a thermometer for the pot. I need this cooked right. Let's keep that water 400 degrees Fahrenheit. You ever been inside a federal courtroom? You ever went to trial and fought for your life? Being broke did something to my spirit. Ass to plug me, they act like they couldn't hear me. Look at me not driving German engineering. You don't want your baby mama, keep the from near me. Kilroy, remember when I used to use your L's to hit the road, hit the O and make them big boy sales move? Remember when you had them green things mailed with vacuum seals, trying not to have them green things smell? Feds was on me. What you know about related through money? I don't know nothing. I just used to see them walk to the Coney. My body count go from Persian to Cody. Any further questions, you could take that up with the lawyer. My Finkel J money, Brimo Low Project Joe will tell you every day before school. I sold a half bow. How you think I won best dressed with no support? And had them paid lawyers coming in and out of court. Hey, Wando, ATO, ain't it a blessing? We made it out Kentucky after all that happened. After the pre-trials, after the status, after them impact statements, after the castle. Hey, JR, ain't it a blessing? We made it out of Lansing after all that happened. After Michigan State, after Hubbard, when our mans told on us, them bands they took from us. Joy Road, with the money.

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That's what you should have did, huh? That's truly what you feel like you should have did, huh, Keish? What about you? You feel like you should have did that too, huh? Should have cheated? Okay. So I didn't. Don't talk about it. Don't shoulda, woulda, coulda gone. You shoulda did it then. That's what you shoulda did. You shoulda did it.

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Getting ready to get out your car, man. 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Throw your headphones in your ear. And we're gonna rock out, man. How we rock out? You know what I'm talking about? G Herbo, I was just on YouTube. My dog just dropped a video for that. It's called Steel. He also got a video for Thug out right now as well, man. He just dropped his deluxe not too long ago. Go check that out if you ain't had the chance to do so already. He is right now. He went legit. It's 107.5 WG.

Chris Brown and Drake with that No Guidance. I'm talking about my dog come here in August 21st to be exact. He will be at Soldier Field, man. Him and Usher on that R&B tour. If you don't got your tickets, it might not be too late, man. Go purchase your tickets. That's going to be a movie, one that you don't want to miss. Chris Brown and Usher.

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1: What's up, though? What you want? 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What they got to do with me? Come outside right quick.
2: DJ on the beat, so it's bang.

0: because I'm so fresh, fresher than you. 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
1: Beyonce. That's called 7-Eleven. Young Miami wants you to spin that. That's on the way right after this little Uzi. What you saying? GCI.

0: friend. Know what I'm saying? Outside is back to what it was, you know what I'm saying? Atlanta, tell you about my run, you know what I'm saying? Ask Pluto Bank of 21, you know what I'm saying? I done put up half, what's done is done, you know what I'm saying? Two cars in the back, two in the front, you know what I'm saying? They so down for me, got a punt, you understand? Understand, understand, understand.
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It's your boy Young, chilling with the world famous Jamal Smalls right here. 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

0: Oh, man. Jamal Smalls, a.k.a. The Movie, is dropping another monstrous premiere. Really? Adjust your speakers and turn up. Music.
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0: Jamal Smalls, a.k.a. The Movie, has been known to cause extreme excitement. Hold on.
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0: We trust like this. 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
1: Where you at?
0: At the house with it, watching Santa's.
1: Who you with?
0: On the couch with my favorite Santa. 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Should I decorate her walls or log off to Pinterest? Never too late to meditate on emotional attachments. 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

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I'm Shea Diddy. 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

Okay. 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
0: On the couch with my favorite sinner. 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

0: is such a crazy feeling, though. 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
8: Looking at a high of about 75 degrees, tonight a low of 63. Right now it's 66 degrees and cloudy skies. It's GCI.
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0: 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It's coming up. 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
2: All right, guys, the next block of public tickets for the Obama Presidential Center Museum will be released to the general public on July 8th. 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And for Illinois residents, a discounted rate of $26 for adults, $15 for children. Now, Ryan, you had the opportunity along with Zach to walk through there and go through it. Let the people know, like, what can they expect if they luck up and get tickets on this next go-round?
3: I don't even know the word to describe it. You think it's just that one tall building, but no, this goes on for blocks and blocks. Blocks is literally...
2: Blacks and blocks, right?
3: Yeah. Blacks and blocks. It go on for blacks and blocks.
4: Lift every voice and say.
2: Y'all not going to work my nerves today.
3: That's what they play when you walk in.
4: I know that's right.
3: It's a whole museum, man. They got a library. They got a gym. They got an auditorium. They got a dope restaurant.
2: It's a campus.
3: It's a campus. They got a rooftop garden. And this is everything, not including the museum.
2: Damn.
3: But the museum on itself is just... It's amazing. Man.
2: Shout out to my man Cliff Rome that's running a restaurant over there too, man.
4: I was just about to ask about the food. What's the menu
3: Oh
4: like?
3: My God, the menu is very...
2: Get them started.
3: Man,
4: I want to know.
3: It's amazing. Obama had his hand in every detail on the menu. He said, I don't want that uppity food. I want a
4: it's
3: good...
4: It's real Big Mac?
3: He was like, yes.
2: Comfort food. Straight
3: he
2: comfort
3: said,
2: food.
3: I want a good burger and fries. I want a good grilled cheese. They got the best turkey chili. Man, it was so good. I had it when I got to the museum. By the time I left hours later, went and got it to go with the chili.
4: See, Obama
3: and the corn.
4: Obama knows Chicago is a foodie city. Man. We are Big Mac here.
2: Yeah, so make sure you line up on July 8th to try to get that next block of tickets. It's a day after a national holiday. So check that out. Hey, community leaders from Chicago neighborhoods like Chinatown, Bronzeville, and Pilsen are actively pushing back against a newly proposed $425 million taxpayer subsidy tied to the Chicago Fire FC Stadium project. So it's a 22,000-seat soccer stadium that's supposed to be built at the 78. It was initially pitched that the billionaire was going to pay for it out of his own pocket. But Mayor Brandon Johnson introduced a proposal to use tax increment financing to support public infrastructure surrounding the site. And the neighborhood's like, nah, man. Like,
4: I don't blame them.
2: Like, nah, he said he was going to get it himself. Let him get it himself.
4: And also, let's just be honest about the parking in the city now. They have removed so much parking for bike lanes. We don't even have enough parking to support all these huge buildings going up, these stadiums, these condominiums. We're literally struggling to park. They're taking out blocks and blocks of parking.
2: So it's funny that you say that. So the community leaders are saying that those tax dollars should be diverted to address affordable housing and support local small businesses and anti-displacement protections to combat gentrification in adjacent areas like Chinatown.
4: Absolutely. I totally agree.
2: Hey, man, coming up, Leon's Locker Room. Becky Hammon. Gotta apologize to the young man. You gotta apologize because you was wrong. That's coming up in Leon's Locker Room. It's GCI.

107.5 WGCI, the Shy's number one for hip-hop and R&B. Coming up, Leon's Locker Room, Jaylen Brown takes shots at Stephen A. Smith. I'll let you know what he said. That's coming up. It's GCI.

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2: Round two of the draft took place last night, and not really too much to mention for the Chicago Bulls. They ended up trading both of their late round draft picks for some, bench players and freeing up some cap space. So Bulls not really doing too much. Second round of the draft, look to see what they do with the free agents and so on and so forth, the guys that didn't get drafted. Interesting story. Becky Hammon, ESPN analyst, former coach of San Antonio Spurs. She was on that team, assistant coach with them. She criticized Jalen Brunson, saying that he was too small to win a title. This is before they won the title. So, of course,
3: yeah,
2: the Knicks win the title. Jalen Brunson is the MVP. And people were saying, hey, Becky, you owe Jalen Brunson an apology. Now, for the longest, that white lady stood 10 toes down. Was like, I'm not apologizing for an opinion. It is what it is. Blah, blah, blah. He's an outlier. He proved history wrong. He proves that you can put his name next to Steph Curry and Isaiah Thomas. I thought he played brilliantly down the stretch, but I'm never going to apologize for having an opinion. That's what ESPN pays me for. Well, she realized how dumb she sounds after
3: stupid.
2: A while.
3: Absolutely.
2: And so she went on TV and said, I apologize, Jalen Brunson, you that dude.
3: Yes.
2: A1, I'm sorry.
3: That's only right, though. Yeah. People that can't apologize will go and say, you know what, I didn't have enough information.
2: Right. And I like the way Jalen handled it. He didn't say nothing to nobody. Mm-hmm. He said, I'm not going to dress him. And he said, now that I got it, I'm not going to dress him now.
3: Man.
2: Just continue to do what I do. That's player to me.
3: That's real player.
2: You know, let the work talk.
3: Okay, because being short don't matter. We had mugs.
2: Boston Celtics forward Jaylen Brown criticized ESPN and his prominent personality Stephen A. Smith, calling the network unethical and positioning Smith as his leading figure in which he describes as problematic sports media practices. He says Stephen A. Smith is the head and face of an organization that likes to discredit players and their actions and what they do. And that coming from Jaylen ain't bad, because he's a very intelligent young brother.
3: Yes, he is. And he's not actually all the way wrong, because most of the clips that I see of Stephen A. going viral have nothing to do with sports.
2: Mm.
3: It's always some off-the-wall thing or an opinion that has nothing to do with sports. So he's not entirely wrong, and I actually agree with him.
2: Hey, man, coming up in the Z-Spot, Big Tigger releases a statement. We'll talk about it. It's GCI.
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28: Shine bright like a diamond. Shine bright like a diamond.

0: high 77 degrees. Tonight, a low of 58. Right now, partly cloudy skies at 64 degrees. It's GCI.
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0: Yes, sir. 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Leon Rogers, Big Ryan, the best damn morning show in the world, joined by my girl Marilee Marilee. In here to do her thing.
4: You know what
0: thing.
4: Time it is, Chicago.
0: And coming up in the Z-Spot, man, Jermaine Dupri catching some flack. I'll tell you why. That's coming up. It's GCI.

0: 107.5 WGCI, the Shy's number one for hip-hop and R&B, Leon Rogers, Big Ryan on the board. Zach is out today. Marilee is sitting in for us. Now, Marilee, I don't know if you heard the story about Big Tigger. He released an official statement unequivocally denying all allegations of domestic abuse and child cruelty. Now, the Atlanta radio personality used to host Rap City. His real name is Darian Morgan. He issued the response following his June 20th, 2026 arrest in Fulton County, Georgia. He was booked on charges of battery, aggravated battery, and third-degree cruelty to children stemming from a May 2026 domestic dispute with his wife, Alicia Brown.
1: That is all just so unfortunate, the way the whole situation played out. I don't know what happened, but I just hate that all these situations have to play out in front of the world, because when you get all these different opinions involved, it just makes everything so messy.
0: Yeah. Me, Ryan, and we had a conversation about it yesterday, Ryan. So, like, we're coming at it from the standpoint is, like, are you done in the industry with something like this? You know what I'm saying? Because it's bad. Win or lose, even if you found
1: absolutely
0: innocent, there's some people that still going to look
1: it's
0: at you sideways.
1: Suicide these days.
0: Man.
1: Because guess what? Even if he was found not guilty, when he comes on one thing, there's going to be
0: some group of people
1: that are in his comments with it. And if you are sponsored by the wrong person, they will cut you loose.
0: Hey, so man, Jermaine Dupri. A legendary producer out of the ATL, helped put ATL on the map in the hip-hop game. He got intense backlash and divided fans after posting on social media urging the 2026 BET Awards organizers to pull together a last-minute tribute for music mogul Clive Davis. You know, of course, Clive died at 94, and Jermaine Dupri argued that because June is Black Music Month, the network has an obligation to honor a white executive who really understood what black music meant to the world. Now, some industry figures respected Davis' monumental impact on the landscape, but a lot of people was like, hold on. So, some people are mad about the Whitney controversy. Remember when Whitney Houston passed away?
1: He still had that party.
0: Yes.
1: He still had that party while her body was still upstairs.
0: Yes, absolutely. At the Beverly Hilton Hotel.
1: And she made him so much money. And it's not to say he absolutely understood black music. And he understood how much money that it could make him. So, he wasn't just in it for the passion and for the love.
0: So, they said gatekeeping and exploitation.
1: Absolutely.
0: And also platform appropriateness. You know, multiple users pointed out that the BET Awards exist specifically to center black artists and culture.
1: Absolutely.
0: And suggesting that mainstream platforms like the Grammys are better suited for a Davis tribute.
1: And you know what? And I agree I'm not taking nobody's opinion who fumbled Janet Jackson.
0: Mm.
1: So, you couldn't even do that one
0: personal.
1: Thing right. It was personal.
0: That sounded a little personal.
1: It was.
0: Hey, man, go to WGCI.com for these stories and more. It's GCI.

0: Pride with WGCI at the 55th Annual Chicago Pride Parade. Goes down Sunday, June 28th. It kicks off at Sheridan and Broadway at 11 a.m. It's more than just a parade. It's a celebration of love and an embrace of unity. Look out for the WGCI float, hosted by some of your funniest and famous WGCI personalities and sounds by DJ BG.
1: You ain't even
2: exactly. Right there.
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1: Comedian Mary Lee joining us today, and what we got coming up in Love Him or Leave Him.
2: Oh, we're talking about relationship woes as usual, but this time it's about hanging with the right people while you got somebody. So,
1: all right,
2: you know how it goes out here these days.
1: That's coming up. Here's Burning Blue, Mariah the Scientist. It's GCI.

0: 107.5 WGCI, the Shy's number one for hip-hop and R&B. Ladies and gentlemen, boys and girls, children of all ages, it's time for Love 'Em or Leave 'Em with the best damn morning show in Chicago.
1: Oh, yes.
0: And you know it's going to be ratchet. Leon, what

with the Hawk Z. Hey, hey, hey, hey, if you're on your way to work, chop it up, just do the chop. Hey, just do the chop. On your way to school, just do the chop. Hey, just do the chop. Eating a bowl of cereal, just do the chop. Hey, just do the chop. From your side piece house.

0: read the letter. Hey, won't you go and read the letter?
1: I'ma read that letter.
0: Won't you go and read the letter?
1: I'ma read that letter.
0: Well, Mary Lee, read the letter.
1: I'ma read that letter.
2: Hey. Letter.
1: The letter says, hi, Leon and Zach. I've been with my dude for 9 months. Everything was going well until his brother had to do some time, but has since got out. Got out of jail. Since he returned, I have only seen my man once or twice a month. He reassures me that his feelings haven't changed and he still wants to be with me. My issue is that his brother always has women around him. They are both very handsome men, not to mention they are about 6'4". Do you think he's spending so much time with his brother to cheat and have more access to women, or am I overreacting?
0: Oh, man.
1: Jail?
0: 866-885-1075. What do you think? Is she overreacting? Her buddy just want to spend time with his brother because he was locked up.
1: Man.
0: Hit us up. It's TCI.
3: If you want it, if you want it, if you want it.

0: GCI, who this? Where you checking in from?
1: Hey, this Nikki Lee calling from the South Side.
0: What's up, baby?
1: You know what? Everything was fine until his brother got home. He thinks that his brother had all the ladies. He felt like he was missing out on something. And hey, that's how he gonna roll. He rolling with his brother. That's his loyalty. That's where his loyalty lies.
0: So he can't just miss it. Maybe his brother was locked up and he missed his brother.
2: Yeah.
1: Oh, no. He can spend time with his brother. He can spend time with his brother, but he ain't got to spend time with his brother when his brother entertaining women.
2: Okay.
0: Thanks for your call, baby.
1: Yeah. You're welcome.
0: 866-885-1075. Continue to hit us up, Chicago's GCI.

0: 107.5 WGCI, the Shy's number one for hip-hop and R&B. We're smack dab in the middle of Love 'Em or Leave 'Em. And Mary Lee, we got some sibling rivalry going on, but not between the siblings.
1: Some in-law rivalry.
0: Okay, there
1: pretty
0: we go.
1: Pretty much some loose in-law. This caller has been with her dude for 9 months. They were having a good time, everything going well, until his jailed brother got out. Now she only seen her man once or twice in a month. They've been out. Brother got all the women. She can't really seem to lock her man down. And now she wants to know if he using his brother to cheat or is she overreacting.
0: 866-885-1075. Let's go to the phone lines. Who this?
2: Good morning, GCI. Monet from the West Side. She asking us the wrong question. She needs to try to figure out, do the brother got a girlfriend? Ask the girlfriend what they be doing. I guarantee you she'll know if I got cheating or they just really outside trying to get some gas pan.
1: You diabolical. I like the way you think.
0: Yeah, she uses resources.
1: Yeah.
2: Yeah, use your resources.
1: I come over there with a seafood bowl and ask the questions.
3: Not a secret.
2: You don't ask us. We the people don't know. But ask that girlfriend or that baby mama.
1: Ooh.
0: Get off the phone with all them secrets.
1: I like
0: phone.
1: You, West Side.
2: All right now. Bye. West Side is the best side.
1: Period.
0: Mary Lee, I think she overreacting. What she should tell, look, this is how she can find out real quick. Tell her boyfriend, hey, look, I like to hang out with y'all when y'all hang out. Because I don't like the idea that you around your brother. He's single with all these women. Let me come hang out with y'all. If he be like, nah, you can't hang out with me, then he on BS.
1: Listen. So listen, y'all been FaceTiming and writing letters for the past couple years. USPS is still running. So listen, how about you see your brother once or twice a month? And you, because what your brother is not even that interesting. What are y'all talking about? Jail, dips?
0: Maybe he was in his life, his older brother.
1: I don't care whose life he was in. He was in the life of crime. And that's why he was in jail. Now you need to be in a life of love to avoid being influenced to go to jail. Write him a letter and go be with your girl. Period.
0: We hope we helped you, brother, but if we didn't, we never do.
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24: This is Jana Kramer from Wind Down with Jana Kramer. 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

107.5 WGCI, the Shy's number one for hip-hop and R&B. Coming up, Leon's goofy-ass person of the day. Jermaine Dupri, I gotta talk to you a little bit, dog, all right? Respectfully. That's coming up. It's GCI.

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2: It's Leon's Goofy Ass People Awards.
3: All right, it's that time of the day that everybody loves. One person's gonna be absolutely pissed. It's Leon's Goofy Ass Person of the Day Award. Now I gotta say this respectfully, Jermaine Dupri. I get what you're trying to do,
4: man.
3: I get you trying to show love to Clive Davis, who's responsible for a lot of artists. But man, bro, I mean, man, this is Black Music Month. Okay, BET. Black Entertainment Television. No disrespect to Clive Davis. He's great in what he did, but let the Grammys have that. You know what I'm saying? Let the Grammys have that, because I don't think they're going to stop time to do nothing for a Berry Gordy or some Black Vision. Hey, listen, he was great. Yeah, he did. You could even mention, hey, man, shout out to Clive Davis, you know, in memoriam, whatever. But to do a whole segment dedicated to them, because it's a lot of check marks there. Like I said, the whole Whitney Houston thing for me.
4: Yep.
3: You know what I'm saying?
4: Absolutely.
3: Because I know if that was my best friend and I was an artist that I discovered, hey, man, this party's canceled. I'm finna go up here and see what can I do to ease this family pain and to make sure my friend is taken care of to the ultimate.
4: Yep.
3: But you continue to throw the party that I don't know about.
4: Terrible
3: that.
4: Taste.
3: So, Jermaine, I get it. I understand how you see him, but respectfully, brother, I need you to sit your goofy ass down.
1: Let's go.
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107.5 WGCI, the Shy's number one for hip-hop and R&B. Coming up in the Z-Spot, Drake baby mama. No longer just a baby mama. She's a wife now. Tell you why. That's coming up, GCI.

0: At a high of 76 degrees, tonight a low of 58. Right now, partly cloudy skies at 68 degrees. It's GCI.
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0: All right, Chicago, it's about time for us to sound off. And Mary Lee, comedian Mary Lee, is in the building with
3: us. What's up?
0: We got the question today. Would you trust or marry someone who's been married more than two times? Or do you think they're the problem? We'll talk about it.
3: Yeah, we are going to talk about it. Actually, we are.
4: ZCI.

0: Leon Rogers, Big Ryan on the boards, Comedian Mary Lee sitting in today for Zach Brook. Yes. Chicago, we're sounding off today, and the question we ask is, who would you trust or marry somebody who's been married more than two times, or do you think they're the problem? Now, Mary Lee, because you look like you had a lot to say when we teased this. So what do you think about that?
1: Well, I'm glad you asked, Leon.
2: Don't point at me.
1: I'm a real glad you asked. I feel like if you've been divorced twice and you're not the initiator, it's a pause for the cause. But also, there are several outliers. I feel like a lot of people get married before they realize the gravity of marriage. So if you got married before, I would say 26, that first time, and it resulted in a divorce, I'm willing to hear you out there, because I know maturity, that type of commitment is not easy, and sometimes you underestimate it because I love this person. Mm-hmm. I like them. I love them. Of course it's going to work out. Love and liking somebody does not mean that you're going to have a long, successful marriage. So that, okay, I give you that one. If you hurried up marry somebody after that because you just didn't like to be alone, I might give you that one. But if everybody just leaving you, I'm finna leave too. Because I don't dig in no garbage. My mama told me, you don't eat out that garbage.

0: You go in that refrigerator and you get you something fresh off the
1: shelf.
0: You
1: know that was a black mama because you said refrigerator. You didn't even put the R on it.
0: It ain't no R on refrigerator. That's a lie.
1: Hit us up, y'all. 866-885-1075. We want to know what you think. I will tell you this. I'll give you two considering the circumstances. Mm-hmm. Maybe you're a widow. Or maybe, true, like you say, you was young. 19, 20, you got married young early and then you hurried back up into another one. But anything after two in them situations ain't like that. Yeah, I'm straight.
0: Thank you.
1: I'm not going to be one of Elizabeth Taylor concubines or okay, somebody, you know, a future baby mama.
0: Like, they divorced you at 35 right, and 47.
1: What about you, Ryan?
2: I'm not going to be number three. I'm not number three.
1: Okay.
2: So if you got two, I can tell you right now that ain't going to work out. One, I may be the second.
1: Regardless of what the circumstances.
2: I don't care what the circumstances. Both could have died.
1: Oh, no.
0: I would prefer it. I'm sorry, what?
1: Don't do that. Man, y'all are terrible. 866-885-1075. Hit us up, Chicago. Let us know what you think. It's GCI.

0: Chicago was sounding off. Would you trust or marry someone who's been married more than two times, or do you think they're the problem? Hit us up, 866-885-1075. It's GCI.
1: Hold up.
2: Frank.
1: Headshot.
2: Frank.
1: Sit down.
2: Frank.
1: Stand up.
2: Frank.
1: Pass out.
2: Frank.
1: Wake up.
2: Frank.
1: Fade it.
2: Frank.
1: Fade it.
2: Frank.

0: hip-hop and R&B. Leon Rogers, Big Ryan on the boards, comedian Mary Lee sitting in. Chicago, we're sounding off today. We asked the question, would you trust or marry someone who's been married more than two times, or do you think they're the problem? Let's go to the phone lines, 866-885-1075. Who this?
1: Hey, this Tasha from the West Side. Nah, I'm going to trust him, like, to be honest, because Jose, like, I literally just went and got married, and my people don't even know about it.
0: Wow.
1: Yeah, I'm going to trust him, because, see, you never know. You feel me? Like, I've been divorced. It didn't work out the first time. This time, I pray to God it work out. Ain't no guarantee in marriage, because the people wake up and change every day. I'm going to hold you accountable for what you did in your past, but whole time we'd be like, you can't hold people accountable for what they did in their past. But now I'm going to look at this person differently.
2: What's the reason why you keeping yours on the hush-hush? Is it a special reason, or that's just how you rolling these days?
1: It's two reasons. This how I'm rolling these days, and I haven't been knowing this person that long.
3: How long?
1: Honestly, I've been knowing this person for probably about like 4 months.
0: Wow.
2: Okay, it got real.
3: Okay.
2: You don't want to hear nobody's mouth, pretty
0: okay.
2: much.
0: Right.
3: 4 months and you're already married?
1: Pretty much. Yeah.
2: What was it that made you say, you know what, short amount of time, but I know this is my person. I'm ready to go into this. What did that person show you?
1: That person showed me, like, how they are with their family, right? So then I come around, and they the same way with me. Like, they loving with their family. Like, they unconditional love with their family. And then they turned around, and they showed me the same thing. They showed my son the same thing. And it's kind of like, man, like, these days, you got to trust people for what you see right away. I haven't seen not one little bit of this person, like, making me feel uncomfortable in any way or questioning myself. And then it's like, what have I been praying for my whole life? I've been praying for somebody like
0: that. All right. Thanks for your call,
3: keep
0: baby.
3: Keep us posted.
2: And congratulations. Yes,
1: yeah.
2: Keep us posted. Congratulations.
1: Thank you. I appreciate it.
0: 866-885-1075. Continue to hit us up, Chicago. It's GCI.

0: DJ.
1: This the heavy hitter, Sean Mack. Yeah. Let's go.
2: Come on, man. Welcome to the Mack Show, man.
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0: 107.5 WGCI, the Shy's number one for hip-hop and R&B. Coming up, comedian Mary Lee is going to lead us in a little bit of prayer.
1: You know, there's a storm out over the internet, and tonight it is moving our way. So if you are a millennial, I really pray that you got your Gatorade, because we got something serious going on tonight.

0: 107.5 WGCI, the Shy's number one for hip-hop and R&B. Leon Rogers, Big Ryan on the boards. Comedian Mary Lee, today is the day, and now we need a little bit of prayer.
1: Oh, yes. Dear Sky King, a.k.a. Sweet Baby Jesus, tonight is the night. The B2K versus Pretty Ricky versus. Now, with this event, it will be all types of millennials. B2K is going to bring forth the bougie millennials, the girls that wore Hollister and Baker shoes and couldn't go to sleepovers. And then we have our girls that have French rolls at 10 with the FUBU tube top dresses. They're going to be putting on for Pretty Ricky. But that's not the prayer, Lord. The prayer is to cover each group's joints and limbs. We are not 16 no more. We got aches and pains, and our bodies are made out of styrofoam now. And we're about to attempt dance moves that we haven't done in 20 years. But most importantly, bless B2K and Pretty Ricky's limbs. Because from some of the footage I've seen, our bodies ain't the only one falling apart, Jesus. Let everybody keep their shirts on, Jesus, because we got baby daddy bodies at home. But most of all, let them play all our favorites. We don't want to hear no B-side songs. And Lord, please don't let Omarion play Oh A Touch, because Pleasure P already said he was going to leave if he do. And if Pleasure P leaves, Lord, we don't want to be stuck with baby blue body rolling. Hold it together, Lord, and be a big Tylenol. The biggest, the largest. In Jesus' name, amen. And it...

0: That was Chief Keef. Hey, man, coming up in one song, we got tickets to Bryson Tiller, the Neo Trap Soul Tour, with special guests my G. Jordan and Austin Mills. It goes down September 27th, Credit Union One Amphitheater and Tinley Park. All right? So you want to keep it locked. One song, we're giving them away. It's GCI.
1: You ain't even
0: thinking
1: what you're saying.
2: Exactly. Right there.
3: How you going?
2: Where you going?
1: Make me do that. 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

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But somebody's going to win them right now. 866-885-1075. 10th caller. You get through to Ryan, and he's going to give you a pair of these tickets. It's just that simple. Bryson Tiller, the Neo Trap Soul Tour.

0: 107.5 WGCI, the Shy's number one for hip hop and R&B. That's going to do it for us today. Angela Yee is up next. Mary Lee, thank you for stopping by. You going to come back tomorrow?
1: You know what? I've decided I'm going to come back tomorrow. I don't think Chicago got enough of me. I haven't gotten on Ryan's nerves enough. So I need to make sure I get my fill.
0: Where can people follow you at online?
1: People can follow me on Instagram at The Mary Lee. That's TheMarileeTwo.0.
0: As for me, Ryan, and comedian Mary Lee, we'll all be back tomorrow morning, 6 a.m. to 10 a.m. right here on 107.5 WGCI.
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0: for the driver. Yes, you. Weren't you just complaining about the road needing work? Well, let's help the crews working on the potholes and keep them safe by avoiding distractions, following the signs, and slowing down when you drive through a work zone. Respect the zone. It's not a game.
1: Hey, Jill. You know the old sugar daddy. They be tricking, they tell them girls.
2: I said you can have whatever you like. You like. I said you can have whatever you like. You like. Yeah. Yeah.
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1: You're tapped in to Way Up with Angela Yee.
2: All right, it's Way Up with Angela Yee. And happy Thursday. Is it Thursday? Okay. Chris Witherspoon is here with me today.
3: What's up, Angela Yee? Thanks for having me back.
2: Always great to have you here. The founder and CEO of Pop Viewers. Thank you for being here. We got big announcements.
3: We do. We do.
2: I went out last night, which is crazy. I never do that. You know, Jay-Z had this. They had this preview of his merch for his 30th anniversary.
3: Oh, wow. Okay.
2: Of Reasonable Doubt, which is today.
3: Let's go.
2: So we'll be playing Jay-Z.
3: Where'd you go?
2: It was in Brooklyn in Dumbo.
3: Oh, nice. At Dumbo House? No.
2: No, it was right around the corner from Dumbo House in Brooklyn. So nice. I'll tell you all about that. I ran into some people. But we do have a special guest joining us today. I'm excited that Denise Belfon is going to be here. Now, you know who she is. Drake just sampled her for the song BBW.
3: Yes.
2: She's a soca queen.
3: That's cool.
2: Here's a little snippet in case you don't recall.
4: What you waiting for?
3: Oh, this is my thing.
2: She's from Trinidad.
3: And she still dance.
2: And she can still, she's a whining queen.
3: Let's go.
2: But her voice still sounds amazing. She's going to break out in a song, so you'll get to hear all of it. But it's a very emotional interview when you hear what she's been through. That song is the most sampled song in soca. Over 8,000 times it's been sampled.
3: That's incredible.
2: Yeah,
3: that's
2: incredible.
3: And all over the world, that song kind of puts soca on the map. You know what I mean? You can go to Germany and hear that song.
2: Well, that song is huge. But let's get it started. Let's shine a light. 800-292-5150. And like we said, Jay-Z all morning. Here's Jay-Z and Biggie with Brooklyn's Finest. It's Way Up.

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1: They say it's truth in the rumors.
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2: Angela's spilling that yee tea.
1: Talk to me.
0: It's Way Up at Angela Yee, and I'm here with Chris Witherspoon, entertainment expert. Can I call you that?
4: You can call me anything. Yes. Call me anything.
0: And an entrepreneur, founder of Pop Viewers. All right, let's get into Versus. That is happening tonight at 9:30 p.m. Eastern. So you can watch Versus on their Instagram page. You can also go to Apple Music. On Complex, you can vote on each round, and it's B2K versus Pretty Ricky.
4: Let's go.
0: I feel like this is like, I'm very much more familiar with Pretty Ricky.
4: No, I am too, but I feel like B2K has some hits and some bumps, like bump, bump, bump. But
0: girlfriend.
4: Also, there we go. But I also think that their story, I'm voting for their story because they've been through
0: this
4: everything.
0: It's not about their story.
4: I know.
0: Versus is about song.
4: The beats
0: song.
4: And the music. You're right. Okay, then Pretty Ricky got them.
0: Yeah, I think Pretty Ricky, I'm going to have to say, they got them songs on the hotline.
4: Come on.
0: No matter what, that's my joy.

clap, let it clap. 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
4: Traffic.
5: Inbound Dan Ryan, a slow spot 83rd to the Skyway, and then Pershing to the Circle. 25 minutes, 95th and Express Lanes back up 35th to 31st. 57's all good. The inbound Ford right now. 115th to the Ryan, a little bit tight. Outbound Steel Bridge to Dalton slows. And the northbound drive Stevenson to Jackson is jammed. I'm Bonnie Green, and that's your latest total traffic.
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0: I'm freaky, freaky like no one has ever made you feel, yeah.
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1: Oh, yeah. Angela's spilling that Yee tea.
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3: All right, it's Way Up with Angela Yee, and Chris Witherspoon is here today.
4: What's up?
3: And he's going to be back many times. But let's get into this Yee tea. So Big Daddy Kane, he has announced that he's having his final album. You know, he's a legend hip-hop artist.
4: Icon.
3: He actually hasn't put out an album in 28 years, so this is his first album in 28 years, but also his final album is called Curtain Call. So he's doing a bars open challenge, and he actually, this is him and his bars open.

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3: Traffic.
4: Utility work closes two right lanes on northbound Usaba Lakeshore Drive at Balbo. Right now, that's backing things up from 18th. For the Kennedy, you're 36 minutes in, but it is an hour out. Eisenhower in at 37. Stevenson's clear. The Dan Ryan is 22 in with heavy traffic Pershing to the Burn Interchange. I'm Deb Snyder, and that's your latest total traffic.
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22: Traffic.
23: Inbound on the Kennedy, 28 minutes from O'Hare, but it is 45 outbound. Ike's into 33. Stevenson clear coming in. Outbound, little slow. Damon to Cicero. Ryan inbound, 20 minutes from 95th. You are heavy from 33rd, and your outbound ride is just 14. I'm Deb Snyder, and that's your latest total traffic.
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2: Please believe that.
3: All right, it's Way Up with Angela Yee, and Chris Witherspoon is here with me today.
4: What's up, Angela Yee?
3: Journalist, reporter, but also entrepreneur, the founder and CEO of Pop Viewers, and ViewerCon is coming up.
4: Yes, we're doing what we're calling the cookout for content, Angela Yee. It's going to be in New Jersey, in Newark, New Jersey, July 18th at NJ Pack. We're going to have a incredible cast of people there from Raising Kanan, Patina Miller, Tony and Grammy winner, Makai Curtis, London Brown, Sasha Penn, the creator of Raising Kanan will be on stage. He's also creating Power Origins, that new series, as well.
3: Yes.
4: As well as his wife, Leslie Grossman.
3: I met the young Notori Zuri.
4: Yes.
3: So she was part of this organization, Moving Mountains, that I always host. Jamie Hector does that.
4: The new cast is incredible.
3: I'm so excited.
4: People are really excited about Raising Kanan, that finale that's going to be coming up. But we'll have the panel before that. We'll also debut 50 Cent's new show called Fightland, which is going to be fire. But we'll have a bunch of panels in between that. So we'll have Joy Reid on stage, Bevy Smith, the Queen of Harlem on stage, Karamo Brown, Keelan Darrell Jones, the new Michael movie right now, and Lamar Richardson, who just won a Grammy Award, Tony Award, for his work on Broadway.
3: Listen, I just want to say, Chris, every time something big is happening when it comes to pop culture, I'm always like, can we get Chris up here? But you're always busy as
4: Thank
3: a correspondent
4: you.
3: Everywhere. And I want to say, Joy-Ann Reid, you actually worked for Joy-Ann Reid early on in your career. So what a full circle moment.
4: It's incredible. And Joy, she was the first person to invest to my company, Pop Viewers, when we first got it off the ground. So it's incredible to have her on stage full circle. I'll be interviewing her. She'll interview probably the mayor of New Jersey, Mayor Rajshay Baraka, and a surprise guest. You can get tickets, you guys, at viewercon.co.
3: I got to see what I'm doing when I pop out.
4: I want Angela. Are you
3: yeah,
4: coming
3: we're
4: officially?
3: Working out the timing, but
4: Okay. We can announce it. We can announce it.
3: Yeah,
4: all right, you guys.
3: It. Put me down.
4: Please come. Get y'all's tickets. You got to see what's going to happen on stage.
3: But I also want to just dig into what you have going on, because I think people need to understand what Pop Viewers is.
4: Yes.
3: You know, we can sit here, and when I tell you, you have all the facts and information about every show, every trailer that's coming out, and we don't have that for us, right? Because a lot of times, things that are cult classics in our community, or we might be like, this is amazing, it might get a 0% on Rotten Tomatoes,
4: that
3: and then
4: part.
3: It makes you feel like, I'm not watching this because it's got a terrible rating. But sometimes, culturally, something like a Rotten Tomatoes doesn't take into account what's important to us and can't relate.
4: And that's really at the heart of what Pop Viewers is. I wanted to create something that could help studios and networks understand audience sentiment, why people are watching what they're watching. And so often, multicultural audiences are what's driving subscriptions for Starz right now, and for Netflix, and for Peacock, all these big platforms. So Pop Viewers is really an opportunity for you to be part of a community, come to events, come to ViewerCon, come to our Vibes and Views series. But we're also gathering data and insight so we can give that back to the studios, let them know really who's watching and what they want to see in more content.
3: All right. Well, you have a lot of big things happening, and I know we have announcements on the way, but
4: something else. Yes.
3: I know. You know, I am bursting, and I cannot wait to break this story with Chris when it's time to break it. And it's going to be really soon. And when I promise you, everybody listening, you are going to be like, this is amazing. Because I literally was like, this is amazing.
4: She watched the trailer, you guys.
3: I watched the trailer for something that you executive produced. This is your first time as an EP.
4: Yeah, 3-part docuseries.
3: And it's a docuseries that every single person listening right now is going to want to watch. 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
10: 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It is Kiki. 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It's Sky High Mascara from Maybelline, New York. 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
30: 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Head coach Mauricio Pochettino says their goal remains the same despite already clinching Group D.
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2: 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You know, when I was a child, pop music was the best music you could hear. You know, you'd hear Madonna, Prince, Michael, Whitney Houston, Stevie Wonder, Genesis, Peter Gabriel. You'd hear those records and they just felt good to you. Or like, I'll never forget, like, Queen's Another One Bites the Dust used to play on the black stations, as well as the pop stations and the rock stations. So to me, that's just like when music was just so good that like it just broke down partitions. And I think that it's starting to do that again. And I love and commend pop music for that. It's just good to see that like good music is now floating to the top of like the charts, and that's the way it's always supposed to be. And I'm just glad that pop music is back there, you know?
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0: I'm like, come and put that on me. 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
4: Traffic.
5: On the inbound Stevenson, a 25-minute ride from 355 to DeSabo Lakeshore Drive from the Tri-State, it's 18. Slow down from Cicero to Kedzie. Back out, 25 to the Tri-State, 32 to 355. Upbound is heavy from Damon to Cicero. I'm Alan Green. That's your latest total traffic.
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4: 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But let's see, all my God kids love Taylor Swift so much. Like, you have to hear the way that they sing this song. They're like, you have to listen, G-Ma, to the song. And look, and can I buy it? And can I get it? So it's definitely some Taylor Swift happening around me going on. And she's super cool. I also really appreciate the way that she writes music and plays music and everything. So she's dope. I like A$AP Rocky. I like A$AP Ferg, too. So, yeah, there's a lot of things I'm into.
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6: Traffic.
7: The inbound Kennedy's a 38-minute ride from O'Hare into downtown. From the junction, it's 14 in the locals or 8 in the express. Heaviest from North Avenue into downtown. Back out, it's jammed out to Ohio with construction, then at Division, a crash blocking the right lane. 31 to the junction, an hour out to O'Hare. I'm Alan Green. That's your latest total traffic.
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12: 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Head coach Mauricio Pochettino says their goal remains the same despite already clinching Group D.
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12: 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Their round of 32 match set for July 1st, with their opponent yet to be determined.
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Ride of Sciences right here on GCI, your boy High Rod, taking over the afternoons. I mean, literally taking over the afternoons. All right, all the way till 6 p.m. I might not even play a commercial. That's how much I'm taking over. All right, make sure y'all keep it locked. I got so much music on the other side, man. We're going to play some Rihanna. We're going to play some Future. But right now, I'm going to get to this Chris Brown Obvious. It's GCI.

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0: took chances in my hood like Nevada. Surfed out outside, white interior lasagna. 100,000s, I just cashed out on the designer.
1: Like that, right here on GCI, your boy Hot Rod, taking over the afternoons for the big bro Tone Capone. First off, gotta show some love to everybody at South Suburban College. I appreciate y'all so much. They said, when you get in the studio, can you play that Belly Gang Cushington Friends do? Of course, I got you. All right, man, we ain't playing no commercials. We just gonna have some fun. So I got that coming up. Also, I got a classic Kanye West song coming up, and I got some Mariah the Scientist. But right now, I got this Kehlani Foe. It's GCI.

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4: It is my way, it's been on the morning and I'm not gonna think. It is my way, it's been on the morning and I'm not gonna think. It is my way, but come to the mic song with the top of that song.

people run from them gums up. 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

That's right, Kanye West, Mercy, right here on GCI, your boy Hot Rod, taking over the afternoons for the big bro Tone Capone. And there's been so many songs I've been wanting to hear on the radio. I want to play and take it back. All right, I took it back with the Kanye West, Mercy. I got a few more songs up my sleeve. All right, don't judge me. I want to hear this Omarion Icebox, so I got that coming up in the 2 o'clock hour. Also, I got this Roddy Ricch, The Box, but right now I got this Jordan Out of Tune J. Kehlani is GCI.

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I don't know why I wanted to hear it, but I know somebody that appreciated it. Kiki appreciate this song. Omarion Icebox right here on GCI, your boy Hot Rod, taking over the afternoons all the way till 6 p.m. Let me turn it up a notch, man. The baby, pop that thing. It's GCI. Can't stand high freak with the word in the hand.

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1: 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It's your cup. Drink it. So whatever the hell was in my cup, the only reaction I did was got more popular, more successful, did a lot more things that I've ever done. I probably should pick that cup back up.
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4: Hello? Yeah, I just want to... Yeah, I'm good. I just go work tonight right now. And I go out. Yeah, I want to still kind of look loud. I'm going to watch the bed. Yeah. Why? She's going to have a cold drink. I don't know. I'm going to

Chief Keef, Shake That right here on GCI, your boy High Rod, taking over the afternoons. Another hour of commercial free. We're going to do this all the way till 6 o'clock, so make sure y'all keep it locked with your boy. I got some 2 Chainz on the other side, some Leon Thomas. What else I want to do? Some Rowdy Rich. Of course, I got Don Toliver on the other side as well. But right now, I got this Tim's, What You Need for the Ladies. It's GCI.

0: driver, when you see pedestrians, slow down and give them space. Whether they're walking, on a scooter, or biking, be alert and stop for pedestrians. Okay, it is not a game. Sincerely, from your friends at WGCI. Mike Will Made.
1: Yeah.

That's right, Leon Thomas, Chris Brown, Mutt right here on GCI, your boy High Rod. I'm going to keep y'all singing. I got one more singing song for y'all, and then we're going to turn it back up a notch, man. I got some G Herbo on the other side. I got some K-Camp, some Don Toliver, and so much more right now. I got this Mariah the Scientist. It's GCI. I got

it makes it harder to stop in time, and you can have big consequences. No need to speed. You'll get there, okay? It's not a game. It's from your friends at WGCI.

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for 2024, you got the same agenda. You run to Atlanta when you need a check balance. Let me break it down for you, this the real challenge. You call Future when you didn't see the club. Hey, what? Lil Baby help you get your lingo up. What?

Of course they not like us, man. Your boy High Ride right here on GCI taking over the afternoons. They playing commercials right now. We playing music, man. So much music all the way till 6 o'clock, man. I told you I got some Sexy Red on the other side, some Metro Boom, man. What else I want to do for y'all? Let's take it back, man. Drake, Lil Baby, Girls Want Girls. Also, got to do this for my sons because they love doing this little dance, man. Head Bamboo. I got that coming up, but right now I got this Fold at Kehlani. It's GCI.

0: on the other side, all the way till 6 o'clock, man. Hey, if you want to hear something, you better hit that red mic on the iHeartRadio app and talk to me. Let me know what you want to hear. All right, I got this Metro Boomin. Take me through this, GCI.
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That's right, Mariah the Scientist right here on GCI, your boy Hot Rod. Another 2 hours of commercial free, 4 o'clock and 5 o'clock hour. Make sure y'all keep it locked. And speaking of keeping it locked, man, tonight at midnight, if you love Jay-Z's iconic album, Reasonable Doubt, you do not want to miss what's going to happen at midnight. We are playing the entire album along with personal stories from the people who were there during that time, man. All week long, you got a chance to cop some Reasonable Doubt 30th anniversary prize packs. All you got to do is listen on iHeartRadio app and tap that contest tab to win. All right. Big thanks to Roc Nation. Celebrate with us tonight. It's going down at midnight, a Jay-Z takeover. That's right, Reasonable Doubt. We are playing the entire album. Let me get to this Drake, Girls Want Girls. It's GCI.

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It takes seconds and could save your life. Click it or ticket. 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Maybe.

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Commercial free. Your boy High Ride taking over the afternoons for the big bro Tone Capone. Don't forget June 28th, the 55th annual Chicago Pride Parade. Make sure y'all pull up. Make sure y'all come celebrate love and embrace unity, man. We will be out there on the floor. Leon Rogers will be hosting, and DJ BG will be on the ones and twos. Make sure y'all look out for the WGCI flow. It all kicks off on Sheridan and Broadway. All right, let me keep the vibes going right now. Rihanna, GCI. Sex.

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in Hyde Park with Tone Capone and, of course, our WGCI DJs, man. 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I think they made me one last night. It was like a peach Hennessy VOS. Oh, my God. Amazing. I'm still tipsy off of it, man. Shout out to Hennessy. Shout out to Tone Capone, man. Also, you got a chance at winning $250 and your chance at some Chris Brown and Usher tickets, man. 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You already know Hennessy made for more. 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I might just pull up just so I give me one of those peach Hennessy drinks again. All right. Right now, man, let's keep it Chicago, man. Let's play this. I ain't heard this in a while. Lil Durk, Gunna, What Happened to Virgil? It's GCI. Let's have you.

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0: all them E's. Oh, they love some. All right, and speaking of love, I love the vibes we had last night, man. Soul vibes over there on Wells and Hubbard. Oh, my God. Hey, shout out to Olivia, first off. Shout out to everybody, the whole staff, man. The whole staff was amazing. Got to show them some love. Shout out to the owner as well. Olivia made this drink. All right, shout out to Olivia, my evil, bad, good, fine, best friend. One day, gonna have a date, friend. Hey, look, shout out to Olivia. She made this Hennessy Peach VSOP. And when I say it was the best drink I done had in a long time, I don't even drink, but shout out to that drink right there. I saw what Tone was drinking. I said, oh, this is what you've been hiding from the people. All right, so again, shout out to everybody at Soul Vibes. Tell them how Rob sent you. Go get that Peach Hennessy drink. I'm telling you, it'll change your life. All right? It might change me and Olivia life. But anyway, hey, look, I got more music on the other side, man. We still commercial free, having a good time. Your boy, Hot Rod. Let me get to this T. Greasley. And of course, I got to play that Janice Drake. That's coming up next as well. It's GCI.
1: I'm about to pull up on you right quick. You got a man. They got to do with me. Come outside right quick.
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5 o'clock hour. 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Commercial free. Your boy Hot Rod taking over the afternoons right here on GCI. But also, I got that cash keyword coming up for y'all for your chance of a share of $250,000. You get $2,500 of that, man. Don't snooze on it. That cash keyword is coming up shortly right now. The baby, pop that thing. It's GCI. Hey, let it clap, let it clap.

for the driver. Yes, you. Weren't you just complaining about the road needing work? Well, let's help the crews working on the potholes and keep them safe by avoiding distractions, following the signs, and slowing down when you drive through a work zone. Respect the zone. It's not a game.

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parade with us, celebrate with us, celebrate love, embrace unity. It's all going down June 28th, and it's all sponsored by Boost Mobile. Don't miss out on a WGCI Florida, all right? Look, let me get to this Mariah the Scientist, Is It a Crime? And also, I got to do it for the ladies, man. Young Miami, Spin That. It's coming up next right here on GCI. Sometimes.

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1: Hold up.
0: Yeah, this is number one.
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3: 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Miami. That's for all my scammers and my kid money.

Hey, 4 hours of commercial free. You can play whatever you want, Rod. Oh, I got you. All right. Another classic for y'all, man. Sierra Luda right here on GCI, man. I still got a few more songs to play before I get up out of here. But also before I get up out of here, I'm going to let you know what I got going on. And I got to show some love to everybody in the last 24 hours because a lot has been happening, man. So make sure I keep a lot to that. All right. Make sure y'all follow me on social media as well. At my name is Hot Rod, and is spelled with an I-Z, and my station at WGCI. 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Chief Keef, shake that. It's GCI.

commercial is insane. I hope y'all appreciate it, man. I hope y'all had some fun and vibed out with me. Make sure y'all follow us on social media at WGCI and myself at My Name Is Hot Rod. Is is spelled with an I-Z, all right? Like I told you, I want to show a lot of people some love, man, because a lot of love was spread today. The last few hours, man, a lot of love was spreading, man. So real quick, got to show some love to everybody that was out at South Suburban College today, man. Shout out to Mike P too, man. Chicken Box Truck was out there. But shout out to Tamika out there at South Suburban. Reese Reed and Makayla Reed out there at South Suburban. Reese Reed says she

Definitely was a vibe, man. If you haven't been there, like I said, that was my first time there. It definitely was a vibe. The food is amazing. I might damn near just go get me another plate, man. I might go get me some greens and mac and cheese and catfish. That just sounds good. I just...

Okay, I'm talking to the driver. Yes, you, friend. Makeup, food, that text message all can wait. Okay, set your phone down to do not disturb or go hands-free. Drop it and drive. It's not a game. From your friends at WGCI.

GCI, they funny as hell. And they play all the best.